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1: Ready for the number one song? I think so. Ryan Seacrest with your favorites every weekday at this time. Bruno. Wrapping up his four-night stint in the Netherlands tonight before packing up for a pair of shows in Madrid over the weekend.

0: Hits 104.9, the Valley's number one hit music station. Sisney taking hip hop class, and she shot a video, and then she watched it back and decided it wasn't synced enough to post. I think it looks awesome.
1: Thank you, Ryan. You know?
0: I'm proud. Like, I love that you went and did that because A, it's fun. B, you look like you're 13 in a dance crew, you know? It's great exercise. And frankly, it is a good skill to have. I wish I could break out hip-hop dancing when I'm at parties and stuff like that. Oh, I'll go on tour with Harry Styles or something, you know?
1: Right, exactly.
0: It's a great thing to be able to do, to be able to dance. I'm always embarrassed that I have no... I bob my head. I have no moves. You know, get out there and dance. At your wedding, Tanya, I was so terrified when you pushed me into the circle...
1: I was pushed into the circle.
0: I had to do a solo dance at Tanya's wedding. No hip hop classes. I didn't know what song was playing.
1: Great. You were amazing.
0: Why are you laughing at her? Because she actually does look like she's on the mark.
2: Yeah. I wasn't laughing at you. Mm-hmm. I just think it's so cute how I can tell you're concentrating.
0: She's focused.
2: Yeah.
0: But it's a good outlet. We need to, you know, don't they say like do something that makes you feel like a kid again? We need to do that.
1: It was so fun. That's the thing. At the end of the day, I had so much fun. And I was very sore the next day.
0: I'm told, Mark, is it up? I'm told it's up. Where is it?
3: It's up at our Instagram, at On Air with Ryan.
0: On Air with Ryan. Do yourself a favor and enjoy and get inspired to do something yourself.
1: And be kind, please.
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5: 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State Route 137, Road 152, a non-injury accident. Everything in the South Valley is looking good. Fresno trouble spots, I-9 southbound and North Avenue on-ramp, a collision. Also smash 180 westbound at Peach Avenue. Fender bender 180 North Cornelia Avenue, that is. And 180 westbound to 99 North Connector. Look for an unknown injury accident up there. Click it or ticket, buckle up, have a great night, be safe. It's Randy Hendricks here on Traffic.

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Wednesday's high 97 in Hanford, overnight low 63, and on Wednesday 97 degrees. With the Central Valley's most accurate forecast, I'm KC24 Chief Meteorologist AJ Fox.

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0: as a hardback, and I was like, I really wanted to read, like, I want to read it tonight, now,
1: yeah,
0: you know?
1: Yeah, you probably did, like, the overnight, or, like, paid extra for, like,
0: rush.
1: Yes. And then it rushes over to you, and then you still don't
0: haven't opened it.
1: I know!
0: Haven't opened it. 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
1: We're talking about Travis and Taylor's wedding. Congratulations to them. 1,000 people, MSG, downtown New York City. Everybody was recovering. Even like all the news channels were covering it live. And they donated $26 million to charity ahead of the wedding. A bunch of people went. Performers, Paul McCartney, Stevie Nicks. But something was really cool. They did a raffle. Sisney was telling me about this raffle they did inside the wedding. What'd they raffle off?
2: Yeah, they raffled off a Chevy Chevelle during the reception. And it appears to be the same make and model that Travis drove Taylor away after a Chiefs game back in 2023.
3: And that was basically the
2: moment that really kind of launched their relationship into the public eye. So it's really meaningful. Guests reportedly earned the raffle tickets by winning games throughout the reception. And there was even designer handbags up for grabs and things like that.
1: So you would play carnival games or something, ski ball or whatever?
2: They had a bunch of carnival games and things like that.
3: Carnival games?
2: Yes.
1: And then you get tickets, and then for those tickets, they call out the numbers, I guess.
2: I think it's a cool idea of turning something that's become kind of like part of your love story into this really cool wedding prize that one of your guests could
3: win. Who won the car?
1: It's all confidential. You'll see in the documentary if they release it, Tanya. It'll come out some point. I don't know. When I get married and have six people, I like a carnival game. This sounds fun now.
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2: We're saving the real heat for Thursday. Good afternoon, South Valley, and happy Tuesday. Sunny skies and breezy today with highs in the upper 90s. That's pretty close to normal for this time of year. Clear skies tonight, overnight lows in the mid-60s. Sunny and breezy again for Wednesday. Highs repeat themselves, upper 90s again. The breeze goes away Thursday, and that's when triple digits return. For tonight in Tulare, expect an overnight low of 64. Wednesday's high 97. In Hanford, overnight low 63. And on Wednesday, 97 degrees. With the Central Valley's most accurate forecast, I'm KC24 Chief Meteorologist AJ Fox.

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I'm Jennifer Grant stepping in. Middle of the week Wednesday, downhill slide, another awesome weekend with Ella Langley, she's in Texas. Hits 104.9.

0: 104.9, the Valley's number one hit music station. That's The Weeknd and Heartless. How you doing? It is Jennifer Grant. It is middle of the week Wednesday, and that, in my world, means downhill slide to another awesome weekend. You got any big plans lined up yet? I mean, it is only Wednesday, but still, you thinking about the weekend? I gotta be honest, I think I want a kind of a quiet, chill weekend, because last weekend, I mean, it was an awesome 3-day weekend, and it was 4th of July, and there were fireworks, and there was goings on, and I think I just want to recover this weekend. Just kind of keep it a low-key, chill kind of weekend.
1: 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There's a collision on South Valentine, just south of Malaga. A two-car accident on the right-hand side of the road, State Route 43 between Flint and Cairo, and a hazard reported on State Route 145 at West Floral. KRC Safety reminds you to slow for the cone zones.
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More chances coming up after 10 o'clock this morning with Randy. 10 questions and 30 seconds. 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All right. 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

0: Cairo, and a hazard reported on State Route 145 at West Floral. KRC Safety reminds you to slow for the cone zones.
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3: 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Count on us! Count on us! 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
5: Getting hotter in the latter half of the week. Good morning, South Valley. Happy Wednesday. Sunshine today with an afternoon breeze. The strongest breezes will actually be on the west side. Highs will be in the mid-90s, which is pretty normal for mid-July. Clear skies tonight with an overnight low in the low 60s. Sunny for Thursday and getting hotter. Most South Valley cities will get into triple digits. Friday and Saturday will also be in triple digits, despite an increase in clouds. Thunderstorm chances over the Sierra Nevada and the Tulare County Mountains will be increasing into early next week. For Porterville, expect a high today of 97, overnight low of 62, Hanford's high 96, overnight low also 62 degrees. With the Central Valley's most accurate forecast, I'm KC24 Chief Meteorologist AJ Fogg.

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0: Oh, this is good. So, okay. We all love Girl Scout cookies, right? Right? They're Girl Scout cookies, right? And Krispy Kreme donuts all over that. Well, yes, they are putting them together. Krispy Kreme is teaming up with Girl Scouts to make Girl Scout cookie donuts. Okay. Come on now. Thin Mints donut with chocolate icing, cookie crumbles, dark chocolate chips, and a cool mint drizzle. 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Lemon Ups version, lemon cream and covered in lemon icing. There's a Samoa's knockoff, chocolate covered donut topped with caramel and coconut. Bring this to me. Give this to me. They hit stores yesterday for a limited time. Yeah.
1: 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There's a collision on South Valentine, just south of Malaga. A two-car accident on the right-hand side of the road, State Route 43 between Flint and Cairo, and a hazard reported on State Route 145 at West Floral. KRC Safety reminds you to slow for the cone zones.
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It's Jennifer Grant hanging out. 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
1: 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There's a road hazard on Road 80 at Avenue 368. That's a spilled citrus load. And 99 southbound, just north of Belmont, a traffic hazard. And westbound 198, just south of 14th, an animal hazard. KRC Safety reminds you to slow for the cone zones.
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3: Getting hotter in the latter half of the week. Good morning, South Valley. Happy Wednesday. Sunshine today with an afternoon breeze. The strongest breezes will actually be on the west side. Highs will be in the mid-90s, which is pretty normal for mid-July. Clear skies tonight with an overnight low in the low 60s. Sunny for Thursday and getting hotter. Most South Valley cities will get into triple digits. Friday and Saturday will also be in triple digits despite an increase in clouds. Thunderstorm chances over the Sierra Nevada and the Tulare County Mountains will be increasing into early next week. For Porterville, expect a high today of 97, overnight low of 62, Hanford's high 96, overnight low also 62 degrees. With the Central Valley's most accurate forecast, I'm KC24 Chief Meteorologist AJ Fox.

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1: 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There's a road hazard on Road 80 at Avenue 368. That's a spilled citrus load. And 99 southbound, just north of Belmont, a traffic hazard. And westbound 198, just south of 14th, an animal hazard. KRC Safety reminds you to slow for the cone zones.
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94.9, the Valley's number one new music station. That's Ariana Grande and Hate That I Made You Love Me. So way back when Batman was a TV show in the 1960s, way before you and I, way before our time, and the exterior shots that they used in the TV show were of a mansion in Pasadena. Well, guess what? That place is for sale for $32 million. Whoa. But okay, it's 18,000 square feet, so huge. 7 bedrooms, 3 full bathrooms, 4 half baths, 4 three-quarter baths. That's a lot of bathrooms, people. It sits on nearly 5 acres. It also has a pool, a pickleball court, private theater, and manicure gardens. Basically, you just would never have to leave the house. Everything would be there. Yeah, if you got 32 mil, it's on the market.

Sunshine today with an afternoon breeze. The strongest breezes will actually be on the west side. Highs will be in the mid-90s, which is pretty normal for mid-July. Clear skies tonight with an overnight low in the low 60s. Sunny for Thursday and getting hotter. Most South Valley cities will get into triple digits. Friday and Saturday will also be in triple digits despite an increase in clouds. Thunderstorm chances over the Sierra Nevada and the Tulare County Mountains will be increasing into early next week. For Porterville, expect a high today of 97, overnight low of 62, Hanford's high 96, overnight low also 62 degrees. With the Central Valley's most accurate forecast, I'm KC24 Chief Meteorologist A.J. Fogg.

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Hits 104.9, the Valley's number one hit music station with Harry Styles and American Girls. Now, he just wrapped up his record-breaking, and I mean literally record-breaking, as in Guinness World Record-breaking, residency at London's Wembley Stadium. On the final night, he thanked his bandmates from One Direction and just said, look, I wouldn't be here. I wouldn't be doing this. I wouldn't be on the stage doing this right now if it wasn't for the four of them. So sending a whole lot of love to them, which I thought was super cool. He then goes to, Brazil for some dates, and I want to say also Mexico City, and then he comes to New York City, where he's going to do a 30-date residency at Madison Square Gardens. And I think all of those shows, if not all of them, but pretty close to it, are all sold out.

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6: Getting hotter in the latter half of the week. Good morning, South Valley. Happy Wednesday. Sunshine today with an afternoon breeze. The strongest breezes will actually be on the west side. Highs will be in the mid-90s, which is pretty normal for mid-July. Clear skies tonight with an overnight low in the low 60s. Sunny for Thursday and getting hotter. Most South Valley cities will get into triple digits. Friday and Saturday will also be in triple digits despite an increase in clouds. Thunderstorm chances over the Sierra Nevada and the Tulare County Mountains will be increasing into early next week. For Porterville, expect a high today of 97, overnight low of 62, Hanford's high 96, overnight low also 62 degrees. With the Central Valley's most accurate forecast, I'm KC24 Chief Meteorologist AJ Fox.

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0: Hey, Derek, as our new corporate consultant, what's the hardest part of the job?
1: Hardest part of corporate consulting? 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Frank, the customer asked for a car wash, and you told them the car wash guys are not in today. Are you not a guy that can wash a car? Come on. And Hector, safety first, yes, but also customer first. 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I am calling this out to protect a promise. Families here are counting on cars that start and people who do what they say.
2: That's us!
1: When they ask us who they can count on, what do you say?
2: Us!
1: Then let's go show them.
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1: With the runaway success of the horror movie Back Rooms this summer, born out of a creepy corner of internet culture, Nino Hollywood's going to be lurking around on the interwebs looking for the next oddball million-dollar idea. They may have found it, actually.
2: Yeah, with Siren Head, one of the strangest memes on the internet, which is now becoming a movie with big names involved. Weapons director Zach Cregger is producing and co-writing the script.
3: And this is a pretty weird character to bring to life. It's basically a 50-foot tall, super skinny, rotting skeleton with two sirens for a head. It started as a single drawing posted on Instagram in 2018 by a Canadian artist named Trevor Henderson. And then a few months later, it kind of took off, and he's not really sure why.
1: But just by you saying that to me, I will not sleep tonight, Tanya. Thank you.
3: Yeah.
1: People found it. They loved it. They reimagined it. They ran with it. There became fan fiction, AI videos, a whole mythology, a video game, and reportedly all to the tune of 3 billion views on TikTok.
2: Which is why a bidding war ensued. And Warner Brothers ended up spending several millions of dollars just to lock down the rights to it.
1: Siren Head marks the first mega deal like this since Backrooms became such a hit. So look for more to come.
0: That's direct from Hollywood.
4: 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I'm guessing laundry that just never ends.
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1: Getting hotter in the latter half of the week. Good morning, South Valley. Happy Wednesday. Sunshine today with an afternoon breeze. The strongest breezes will actually be on the west side. Highs will be in the mid-90s, which is pretty normal for mid-July. Clear skies tonight with an overnight low in the low 60s. Sunny for Thursday and getting hotter. Most South Valley cities will get into triple digits. Friday and Saturday will also be in triple digits despite an increase in clouds. Thunderstorm chances over the Sierra Nevada and the Tulare County Mountains will be increasing into early next week. For Porterville, expect a high today of 97, overnight low of 62, Hanford's high 96, overnight low also 62 degrees. With the Central Valley's most accurate forecast, I'm KC24 Chief Meteorologist AJ Fox.

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1: Well above normal Thursday into the weekend. Good afternoon, South Valley, and happy Wednesday. Yes, I'm getting a little ahead of myself. Sunny skies this afternoon with a bit of a breeze, especially on the west side of the valley with highs in the mid to upper 90s. Clear tonight. Breezes will be dying down. Overnight lows in the low 60s. Sunny for Thursday. Triple digits returning. That's the headline. Friday and Saturday will have an increase in clouds, but at the same time, staying in those triple digits. Thunderstorm chances over the Sierra Nevada and Tulare County mountains will be increasing into early next week. For Visalia, expect an overnight low of 62, Thursday's high 100. In Lemoor, overnight low 60, and on Thursday also 100 degrees. With the Central Valley's most accurate forecast, I'm KC24 Chief Meteorologist AJ Fox.

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0: Hits 104.9, the Valley's number one hit music station. Girls got some soul there. Seeing a Spiro and Die on This Hill. All right, just after 1 o'clock, it's Randy Hendricks here, and we got to send somebody to Disneyland. This is going to happen. Someone in South Valley is going to win their way into Disneyland. Who this?
1: Christina.
0: Christina, and where are you calling from?
1: Tulare.
0: All right, Christina, you ready to go to Disneyland? We're going to make this happen, right?
1: Okay.
0: All right, 10 questions in 30 seconds. Any questions before we start?
1: Say how many questions?
0: 10 questions in 30 seconds.

0: seconds, okay?
1: Okay.
0: All right, 10 questions in 30 seconds starts now. What mouse is Disney's mascot?
1: Mickey Mouse.
0: What is Simba's father's name?
1: Mufasa.
0: What princess has a tiger named Raja?
1: Jasmine.
0: What snowflake likes warm hugs?
1: Olaf.
0: What cowboy is in Toy Story?
1: Woody.
0: What color is Lightning McQueen?
1: Red.
0: What fish gets lost in Finding Nemo?
1: Dory.
0: No. Who is Mickey's girlfriend?
1: Minnie.
0: Oh, almost got it. Woo, so close.
1: Wait, what was that last question that I missed?
0: The last question is, what is Mickey? Who is Mickey's girlfriend? And the question before that is, what fish gets lost in Finding Nemo?
1: Oh, it's Nemo.
0: Yeah. There you go. It's a trick question. I know.
1: Okay.
0: Got it.
1: I was thinking of the next movie.
0: Got to make it a little tough now and then. All right. So you didn't win this time, but you can call back. And we're going to give this away. Someone in South Valley is going to win a trip to Disneyland for them and their family. Thanks to our good friends, Cohen Moores in Hanford. And all you got to do is tell me what's the Valley's number one hit music station trying to hook you up with Disneyland.
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0: Dominic Fike with Baby Doll. Olivia Rodrigo's latest is coming up. Also, some Somber and Tyla and Zara Larson's got a song called She Did It Again. It's on the way here on Hits 104.9. 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

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Yeah. Who doesn't need some sensations in life? 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

Hot in the Valley's number one hit music station. So AJ Fox says tomorrow's going to be like one of the hottest days. Triple digits again. Cooling centers are open if you need them. 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

0: Direct from Hollywood with Ryan Seacrest.
1: Tyla has had several hits cross over into the pop and R&B charts, most notably her smash Water in 2024, peaking at number 6 on American Top 40. But on another chart, specifically, she's quite literally untouchable.
2: Yeah, you said it. Tyla, who's South African, has absolutely dominated the U.S. Afrobeats chart, which tracks the success in America of music almost entirely recorded in Africa.
3: The chart's only been around for 4 years, and she's already hit number 1 4 times. Most recently with Is It Love,
1: which is double anybody else. Only Tems has ever done it twice. So for now, Tyla is truly in a league of her own. Is It Love is out now.
0: That's direct from Hollywood.
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1: Then let's go show them.
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0: 49, the Valley's number one hit music station, now Horn and Tastes So Good to Me. Miles Smith is coming up. Also, some Martin Garrix. Got Rihanna, got Eminem coming up too here on Hits and Seacrest after 3 o'clock. 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All right? 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
4: Well above normal Thursday into the weekend. Good afternoon, South Valley, and happy Wednesday. Yes, I'm getting a little ahead of myself. Sunny skies this afternoon with a bit of a breeze, especially on the west side of the valley with highs in the mid to upper 90s. Clear tonight. Breezes will be dying down. Overnight lows in the low 60s. Sunny for Thursday. Triple digits returning. That's the headline. Friday and Saturday will have an increase in clouds, but at the same time staying in those triple digits. Thunderstorm chances over the Sierra Nevada and Tulare County mountains will be increasing into early next week. For Visalia, expect an overnight low of 62, Thursday's high 100. In Lemoore, overnight low 60, and on Thursday also 100 degrees. With the Central Valley's most accurate forecast, I'm KC24 Chief Meteorologist AJ Fox.

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0: It's 104.9, the Valley's number one hit music station. So I was reading an article about what a lot of people are cutting out, right, because of inflation. And this is the list of the top three things. Streaming services are up there as something a lot of people are cutting right now. High-end coffee makers. I try with that simple Mr. Coffee or Cuisinart one. You don't need a fancy coffee maker. It's coffee. And then paper towels. Cutting out the paper towels.
1: Interesting.
0: Reusables.
1: Yeah?
0: Yeah. Reusables. So here is today's quote. Small things done consistently create results that massive efforts done occasionally will never do.
1: Wow.
0: It's like, got to go to that workout.
1: Yeah.
0: Not going to see results tomorrow. Got to go again.
1: So true.
0: 3 weeks later. Oh, what's that popping? That's a tricep, brother.
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Drowning is silent. A child can drown in as little as 1 inch of water. Within 2 minutes of going under, a child loses consciousness. Kaweah Health wants to remind you to please keep children safe around water this summer. At home, never leave a child alone in the bathtub. Keep toilet lids locked. Empty mop buckets right away. Surround pools with a locked, four-sided fence. In the outdoors, assign a designated water watcher, a sober adult focused solely on the children. Rivers and lakes may look calm, but can hide strong currents and hazards. Children should always swim with a buddy and wear a life jacket for safety. Always stay within arm's reach of small children and never let children swim in canals. Please do your part to keep your little ones safe this summer.

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1: Well above normal Thursday into the weekend. Good afternoon, South Valley, and happy Wednesday. Yes, I'm getting a little ahead of myself. Sunny skies this afternoon with a bit of a breeze, especially on the west side of the valley with highs in the mid to upper 90s. Clear tonight. Breezes will be dying down. Overnight lows in the low 60s. Sunny for Thursday. Triple digits returning. That's the headline. Friday and Saturday will have an increase in clouds, but at the same time, staying in those triple digits. Thunderstorm chances over the Sierra Nevada and Tulare County mountains will be increasing into early next week. For Visalia, expect an overnight low of 62, Thursday's high 100. In Lemoore, overnight low 60, and on Thursday also 100 degrees. With the Central Valley's most accurate forecast, I'm KC24 Chief Meteorologist AJ Fox.

0: Hits 104.9, the Valley's number one hit music station. Chanya has a trending report, shall we? Let's go.
1: Yeah, so I know Taylor and Travis's wedding was very public. We saw photos. We heard a lot of stories from the wedding. But something they're keeping super on the DL is their honeymoon plans. So they're keeping their honeymoon on the DL, but there are some rumors out there. So the flexible travel route is rumored to span the Bahamas. Then they're going to hit Italy. Then the French.
2: What's the flexible travel route? Well, is that something?
1: Yeah, that was something. No, like it could change. Like if people find them, they might move on with something else.
2: Oh, so they've booked. So what you're saying is it's reportedly that they booked these places, but they've got pivots along the way.
1: Correct. So this is all alleged, but they start in the Bahamas, then they go to Italy, then they go to the French Riviera, then go to Croatia because Travis has roots in Croatia. Then they head to Greece and they finish it all off in Singapore and Australia.
3: Wow.
1: So
2: now that that's out, none of that will happen.
1: Yeah.
2: They'll be pivoting immediately.
1: And they're doing it now because Travis goes back
2: to play football.
1: To play football at the end of July. So it sounds like they're basically going to do this until he goes back to, is it camp?
3: Yeah.
1: Yeah, camp.
2: I was on vacation and Tanya brought her honeymoon to me.
1: Yeah, that's true. I brought my honeymoon to you. But I didn't know I was bringing my honeymoon to you.
2: I didn't
1: you.
2: Know we booked the same hotel, by the way.
1: Yeah.
2: As the honeymooners. It's good to see you for an hour and I had to go.
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1: The Taylor and Travis wedding in the rear view. It is peak nuptial season, isn't it? If you're getting married, Sissany, you went to not that wedding, but a wedding over the weekend.
2: Yeah.
1: And you saw what you thought could be real summer trends for weddings.
2: Yes. If you're getting married, you're going to want to hear these.
1: Oh, fun. Coming up.

0: It's 104.9, the Valley's number one hit music station. Summer is a popular time, a lot of summer weddings.
1: Yeah, of course.
0: Yeah, obviously. And so you noticed some trends that might happen
1: for
0: weddings?
1: Yes, I think, well, and there was one of them that actually, Tanya, you did at your wedding too. So I'm just thinking that this is like a cute trend that is, you know, gaining popularity and whatnot. It was my best friend Erica's wedding. And she comes from a blended family. So she has like her parents divorced when she was younger. So she has step siblings and all that. So after they did their first dance and gave like a speech, like a welcome speech to everybody, she mentioned her step family, and she's like, right now, before we start the party, I really want to do a first dance of all our family. So like, if love you're that. In our family, like nieces, nephews, like basically all the siblings and their kids, and they did a first dance of just the family, which I thought was so cute. And that I hadn't ever really seen that before at a wedding. They also did, when Tanya did this as well at her wedding, handwritten notes to every single guest. And then instead of throwing the bouquet, they did a shirt toss. So they did customized t-shirts for their wedding, and they threw out like 25 shirts into the crowd.
2: T-shirt just
1: like
2: cannon.
1: Everyone's wasted at that time, and everyone's like, woo! Everyone
3: it's
1: wants a shirt.
3: Much better idea than the bouquet toss, because when it came ready for mine, there was like five single girls at my wedding. So I was just throwing it to like five girls,
1: you know.
0: Weddings have gotten so much more fun than they used to be. Like, right. I remember my parents showed me photos of their wedding. I'm like, that's beautiful, but not nearly as fun as what this sounds like.
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6: 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Up north, a hazard on North Bryant at Granite Avenue, Fresno. And still working the two vehicles on East American at South Golden State, Fresno. That's traffic. I'm Mike O'Neill.

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1: Well above normal Thursday into the weekend. Good afternoon, South Valley, and happy Wednesday. Yes, I'm getting a little ahead of myself. Sunny skies this afternoon with a bit of a breeze, especially on the west side of the valley with highs in the mid to upper 90s. Clear tonight. Breezes will be dying down. Overnight lows in the low 60s. Sunny for Thursday. Triple digits returning. That's the headline. Friday and Saturday will have an increase in clouds, but at the same time, staying in those triple digits. Thunderstorm chances over the Sierra Nevada and Tulare County Mountains will be increasing into early next week. For Visalia, expect an overnight low of 62, Thursday's high 100. In Lemoore, overnight low 60, and on Thursday also 100 degrees. With the Central Valley's most accurate forecast, I'm KC24 Chief Meteorologist AJ Fox.
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Zara Larsson has confirmed a music video for Eurosummer Girls Trip alongside Shakira does exist and even features her iconic guest star. But Zara has no plans to release it. Let me tell you why. Coming up.